Baby, you know I can't believe that you're not here. But it's so lonely without you. Everybody should have someone to cuddle up close to and hold them tight. I've got to find you. Wherever you are, I want you to come back. I need you, baby. I want you, baby. I just long for holding you in my arms. If you come back, you don't have to stay. You don't have to say you love me. Just come back to me. Please. Please.